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2: Yes?
1: How many licks does it take to get to the Tootsie Roll center of a Tootsie Pop?
2: I don't know. I always end up biting. Ask Mr. Fox, for he's much cleverer than I.
1: Mr. Fox, how many licks does it take to get to the Tootsie Roll center of a Tootsie Pop?
3: Why don't you ask Mr. Turtle, for he's been around a lot longer than I. Me? I bite.
1: Mr. Turtle, how many licks does it take to get to the Tootsie Roll center of a Tootsie Pop?
4: I never made it without biting. Ask Mr. Owl, for he is the wisest of us all.
1: Mr. Owl, how many licks does it take to get to the Tootsie Roll center of a Tootsie Pop?
5: A good question. Let's find out. One, two, three, three.
1: If there's anything I can't stand, it's a smart owl.
6: How many licks does it take to get to the Tootsie Roll center of a Tootsie Pop? The world may never know.

0: It certainly is a big bun.
1: It's a very big bun.
0: Big fluffy bun.
1: It's a very big fluffy bun.
2: Where's the beef?
3: Some hamburger places give you a lot less beef on a lot of bun.
2: Where's the beef?
3: At Wendy's, we serve a hamburger we modestly call a single. And Wendy's single has more beef than the Whopper or Big Mac. 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
2: Hey, where's the beef? I don't think there's anybody back there.
3: You want something better. 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
1: Hey, Ma!
0: Living our best lives.
2: You know what? I will have some meatloaf. Let's have some meatloaf.
1: You want some?
2: Yes.
1: I knew you'd go. Hey, Mom! The meatloaf! We want it now! The meatloaf! Ma, the meatloaf! Fuck!
0: Oh, yeah, and I'll tell you what, man. You know what? Here's my rant for the day. Here's the savage rant for the day, man. Look at, you know, if you absolutely just hate making sandwiches, I get that, man, but then you probably shouldn't work making sandwiches at Publix, man. Look, everybody loves a pub sub, man, but damn it, there is this lady down here on Pine Island Publix, and I tell you what, my God, this lady just does not understand the concept at all. I mean, all right, maybe she does, but she's out there just taking out her aggressions on these poor freaking sandwiches, man. I mean, number one, she just slices the thing down the backbone, cuts it clean through the back. There's no hinge on the bread whatsoever. And then if that don't work, if that ain't enough, then she breaks its back over the edge of the counter and stuff to make sure there's no piece of the bread touching each other on your sub roll. Then she slathers it with mayonnaise. Then she wants to cut the meat in half, put it on half the sandwich, okay, and stick it in the toaster and toast naked bear mayonnaise on one side and leave all of the shit on the other side all cold. And I mean, it's like, man, seriously, we're all going to hell and the world is on fire.

Oh yeah, that's a dirty track by Woodhawk with Relapser. Man, we're gonna have to run the track cleaner, see if we can clean that up, man. I'll tell you what, hey, and you know what, one more thing about the Pine Island public sandwich murderer. Okay, this lady is like 4'5" and 80 years old, man. And I mean, look, if you would just see the look in her eye when she is chopping up these freaking chicken tenders for like a chicken tender pups. Oh, so good, man. Chicken tender pups. So, but if you see the look in this lady, man, I'm just telling you, it's

Oh yeah, you're tuned in to Digital Revolution Radio, home of the absolute best independent original rock and metal on the planet. That was Blink of an Eye by Engineered Society Project. For that, we rocked out to the Velvet Super Sloths Between Lines and Lights. A Little World Apart for you by Riding with Killers. Rocking that Woodhawk, man. You know what, man? I'm going to have to go and see if I can get a fresh track of that, man. I love that song, Relapser, man. But obviously that track appears to be corrupted. Nonetheless, Dead and Gone by the Dead Daisies, huh? How you like that? All right, hey, man. You know, one more word about the Pine Island public sandwich murderer lady and stuff. I'm just saying, you know, that's just crazy, man. I'm just saying, you know, you don't want to spread no rumors around, but I believe that lady had just, maybe she just fucking snuck around and killed people and stuff. I mean, look at the way she does those sandwiches. That is absolutely, absolutely freaking ridiculous. How you gonna, anyway, I'm just saying, man, I know a psycho killer when I see one. Maybe that's how come I'm fatally attracted to that mysterious brunette chick with the blue streaks and change her eye color every damn time you see her. Anyway, here is Jen Kosinchuk and Bobby White Bear with their cover of Ozzy and Lita.

little double shot for you here on Digital Revolution Radio. That was Ship of Fools by Black Orange. In case you didn't know, man, that previous jam, that was a collaboration by the chief cook and bottle washer, Mr. Bobby White Bear, who heads up Black Orange, did the Jan and Bobby cover of Ozzy and Lita, you guys, man. Man, and we're hoping for some more new good stuff from those guys this year, man. All right, so here's what we're going to sail our little ship on over to the Great Lakes area. And we're going to jam out with a handful of some of the awesomest bands from the awesomest area of the U.S.-Canada border area. Okay, here is the King of Strings from Ann Arbor, Michigan, with Turmoil.

Oh yeah, that was a Waiting Abigail with Falling Under right here on Digital Revolution Radio. We have been rocking some of the absolute best independent original rock and metal on the planet. You heard Kings County, some Out of Darkness, a little bit of Silver Bullet Smile in Your Face. We got Limber Lost with one of my favorites, Alien, man. I mean, they put out some good stuff lately. Love their new stuff. Hoping to jam with them soon sometime. I would love to share a stage with those guys. Check it out. All right, man. Well, you know what? All right, I just wanted to say another word about the Palm Island Publix sandwich murderer lady. And she's really is a very nice lady. I've talked with her several times and stuff. I'm not real sure why she takes her aggression out on the sandwiches and stuff, but we just a joke anyway, man. So not to worry. Anyway, we waited a little too long to jam some Coil back. So here it is for you now.

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Man, we had a whole big line of some awesome music, including Coilback, including Awaiting Abigail, including Kings County, including Out of Darkness. Oh yeah. I'll tell you what. All right, I'm just want to say one more thing about the Pine Island Publix sandwich killer and stuff. I'm just saying, look, if you have ever been to the Publix and ordered a pub sub at the Boquilia place, man, I guarantee you, you know exactly who I'm talking about. Very nice lady. She really, really, really is. But I guarantee you, you know who I'm. If she's ever made your sandwich, you've seen her take her aggression out on these pieces of bread and meat and stuff. Anyway, just saying, man. Here's Rising Up Angry with Regrets.

0: It certainly is a big bun.
1: It's a very big bun.
0: Big fluffy bun.
1: It's a very big fluffy bun.
2: Where's the beef?
3: Some hamburger places give you a lot less beef on a lot of bun.
2: Where's the beef?
3: At Wendy's, we serve a hamburger we modestly call a single. And Wendy's single has more beef than the Whopper or Big Mac. At Wendy's, you get more beef and less bun.
2: Hey, where's the beef? I don't think there's anybody back there.
3: You want something better. 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
1: 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What's that? That's a city, nigga. You probably wouldn't know nothing about that, see? Old country ass boy. And when I was little, there was an old man, his name was Mudbone, and he dipped snuff, and he'd sit in front the barbecue pit, and he'd spit. See, that was his job. I'm pretty sure that was his job, because that's all he did. But he'd tell stories, fascinating stories. See? He was fascinating. And I loved him. It made me very happy. Because I'd stay with him and listen to this stuff. See, you're lying some when you listen to old people. They ain't all fools. See? You don't get to be old being no fools. So, a lot of young wise men, they're dead in the motherfucker, ain't they? So, he'd sit out there and tell his story. And he said, when I first came up here from Tupelo, Mississippi, I drove up here in a tractor. That's right, 746 miles on one tank of gas. Sam, I had to leave Tupelo because I was working down there. I was in charge of the levee in Lawrence County. So one night the levee bust and they blamed it on me. See? Now, shit, ain't a nigga in the world can hold back no water when they want to go. And they asked me, say, why didn't you warn the peoples? Well, shit, I couldn't be running through that water warning nobody. They was going to find out sooner or later anyway. I worked for this white man, his name was Bud Jennings. And I worked for him, he was all right to work for, see? He was all right for a white man, he wasn't bad, see? But he had a son named Junior, he was cockeyed. We called him Cockeyed Junior. And he was hard to work for, man, because his eyes went every which way, see? He say, nigga, pick that up, you know, and four or five niggas been down, see? He fell in love with this girl from Pittsburgh. I went to the depot to pick her up, see? I had a horse named Ginger. I hooked her up, went down there, picked her up at the depot. She got off the train. Big woman, weighed about 460 pounds. She got off the train sideways. They was pushing her ass off of them. Well, I saw her. I said, well, shit, fine for him. He cockeyed. It don't mean nothing to him. And I walked over to her, introduced myself, ma'am, Miss Ma'am, no name Mudbone. And I tipped my hat, bitch slapped me across my head. Said, nigga, pick up the bag. Well, I said, goddamn. What kind of shit? I ain't never goddamn, what kind of shit, you know? I said this to myself. Because in them days, that's all nigga could do was get mad, see? So I got mad. And I tried to help her in the buggy. The bitch snatched away from me. You know, oh, uppity bitch, see? Say, goddamn. She stepped on the buggy and the goddamn thing turned over on her. Well, I couldn't laugh, see? I had to bite a hole in my goddamn lip. See? Blood trickling down and shit. Horse stepped all in her face. I took my time by getting that buggy off of her. So I set it up for her, helped her in the buggy, and I was getting her home, you know, going home. Bitch leaned over and slapped me upside the head again. One of them good ones, too, sounded pow, like that. Said, maybe this bitch shot me. Shit. Well, we kept on home. I'm thinking of shit to do it now, see? So I got home, went to the tool shed, and got me one of them Craig jigsaw, and I sawed the bottom out of the outhouse. And I hid in the bushes, and waited for this big collard green eating bitch to go to the bathroom. Well, long about 8:30, she come this to go in the bathroom. I'm in the bushes looking at her. She wobbled out to the outside and then opened the door, went in, shut the door. I heard a big splash. That's when I got in the tractor and drove up here. I wasn't mad no more either.
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8: 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Thank you for hanging out with the Dead Rebel Radio Show here on Digital Revolution Radio. But look at the circumstances, man. 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

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I'm Pariah Burke, and you just tuned into the Hard, Heavy, and Hair Summer Special, the one episode a year where I shut up and let the riffs do all the talking. 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

Good morning, good afternoon, and good evening, folks, and welcome to the Wacky Wednesday edition of Kidman's Musical Madness on Digital Revolution Radio. This is your host, DJ Kidman, and I hope you're having an awesome day today. Oops, I'm going to... There we go. Ah! Hope everybody's having a good day, that everybody's enjoying themselves. If you're up and around, you know, I don't know if you're getting the kids ready for school here. I know school's about ready to get over with for the year, so I hope that you're doing that. If you're working, I hope you're getting ready for work. If you're staying home, I hope you're just on the computer tuned to me. And I hope everybody had a great and a good Memorial Day weekend this last weekend. I know we did. We basically did our usual thing, trip down to Newton, and put flowers on my folks' and my grandparents' graves. Ate at our favorite Mexican restaurant, Casa Fiesta. And then basically walked up and down Main Street. Came back here to town, put stuff on some of the graves here in town, and basically called it good. And then Monday we went ahead and put something on my Aunt Beulah's crypt in the mausoleum, and then basically just kind of took it easy from there. So that was my weekend. So again, I hope you guys had a good weekend and everything went well, and that you're ready to hear some rock and roll. So with that, let's get started here with some Styx on the show. And Mr. Roboto.

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Thin Lizzy on Digital Revolution Radio, and the title tune from their album Jailbreak. Before that, Lynyrd Skynyrd and What's Your Name? The Allman Brothers Revival, The Fix, One Thing Leads to Another, Buffalo Springfield, Mr. Soul, and we start that set off in the show with Styx and Mr. Roboto. This is DJ Kidman on Kidman's Musical Madness, rocking your world on a wacky Wednesday, playing a lot of good classic rock for you. And I hope you're enjoying it. If you're on the computer right now, come on into the chat room and say hi. If you're out and around, you can take a listen to me on our mobile app. It's available from the Google Store and the Apple Store. So, take a listen to me either way there. Okay, let's get back to more music with Slipknot. And before I forget...

0: That was a David Bowie song. I didn't screw it up, did I? Okay, but here's another one I could screw up.
1: What is it?
0: Am I gonna do this by myself?
1: Yeah, you should do it by yourself. Do it by yourself.
0: Okay, well, I think I'll try it in a different key. I'll try it in the normal key.
1: Yeah.
0: If it sounds bad, these people are just gonna have to wait.
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0: The Who on Digital Revolution Radio, and the title tune from their album, Who Are You? We had the Red Hot Chili Peppers before that, and Californication, Stone Sour, Through Glass, Nirvana from MTV Unplugged Live, and a David Bowie song, The Man Who Sold the World. Velvet Revolver and Slither, and we started that set off with Slipknot and Before I Forget. This is Kidman on Kidman's Musical Madness, rocking your world on a wacky Wednesday. Hope you're enjoying the songs. 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I want to talk about another show that is on Digital Revolution Radio, and that's the Rock Casserole with Jeff DeBerry and Mother Metal. They had a good show last week. It was Mother Metal's birthday, so I hope she had a good day celebrating. But again, they do a lot of great music, a lot of independent music, some mainstream music. They have a bunch of cool features on there. Dozer's Daily Dish and Pookie and all the various characters on the show. Jeff and Mother Metal do an awesome job. So give them a listen. They are on Sundays from 12 o'clock Eastern to 5 o'clock Eastern, 4 o'clock Central to, I'm sorry, 11 o'clock Central to 4 o'clock Central. I'll get my times right. So please, give them a listen. Okay, all right. Back to more music. This is our new music segment coming up here right now. So let's get started with it. Pariah, take it away.
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0: 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Santiago Kings and Pro Patria Mori. 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Everfell and Stranger. And we started that new music set off with Red Raven and When Tomorrow Comes. 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If I like it, I will play it. So, please do so if you have a song you want to hear. Also, a new feature that I want to mention that's on the website now is a request section. So, if there's a particular request of a song you want to hear, please put it in there. If I've got it, I will play it. If I don't have it, I will find it. So, that's a new feature on the website that Lady Sandra just put up, so don't hesitate to use it. All right, back to more music here on the show. We're just rocking right along here at 9:35 Central Time here in Kansas, and we're just having a good time playing music for you. So, as I said, come on into the chat room, say hi. If you're not in the if you're out and around, please take a listen to us on the mobile app. Okay, let's get back to more music. We've got Danger Danger coming up on the turntable here. So let's get started here with
1: Ain't no business like monkey business.
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0: WWE superstar Alberto Del Rio. 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

Jetta Liner by the Steve Miller Band on Digital Revolution Radio. Before that, Foreigner, Lonely Children, Leonard Skinner, Working, Lindisfarne, Working My Way Back Home, Autograph, Turn Up the Radio, and we started that set off with Danger, Danger, Monkey Business. This is Kidman on Kidman's Musical Madness, rocking your world on a wacky Wednesday. Hope you've been enjoying the show. Still got a lot more to play here. Got about another hour left, and we're going to continue that hour with some more good music. So let's get back into it with some AC/DC to start this set off. And a song called Big Gun.

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on Digital Revolution Radio and Message in a Bottle. Before that, Heart with Barracuda. System of a Down, Toxicity. Alice in Chains, Man in the Box. Guns N' Roses, Night Train. And we started that set off with some AC/DC and Big Gun. This is Kidman on Kidman's Musical Madness. Rocking your world on a wacky Wednesday. Hope you're enjoying the show. Also, just want to let you know that my show is not the only show on Digital Revolution Radio. There are tons of shows to listen to, both pre-recorded and live, because we are a 24-hour, 7-day-a-week station. We never stop playing good music for you. So just stick around, listen to the music, and enjoy it, which is what we're going to do right now. We're going to get into our Nuggets segment right now, where these are one-hit wonders from the U.S. and the U.K. So let's get started with the Standells. And sometimes good guys don't wear white.

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1: 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And everyone knows that if you want to be a parent, you have to sound good when you say things like, "Don't make me turn this car around," or "Because I said so," or "Don't make me come back there." 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How did they manage to sound so convincing? 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"Don't make me come back there." 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"Don't make me come back there." 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

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Zips with Kicks and Chicks. The Wailers, Out of Our Tree. The Rationals, I Need You. The Dovers, What Am I Gonna Do? And we started that set off with the Standells, and Sometimes Good Guys Don't Wear White. This is Kidman on Kidman's Musical Madness, about ready to wrap up the show for today. I do want to thank everybody that's listened. Even if you didn't come into the chat room, I know you're listening to me, so I do appreciate that. Please tell your friends that I'm on every Wednesday from 9 o'clock Eastern to 12 o'clock Eastern, 8 o'clock Central to 11 o'clock Central. And don't forget also to listen to the Rock Casserole on Sundays with Jeff DuBerry and Mother Metal. They are on from 12 noon Eastern to 5 o'clock Eastern, 11 o'clock Central to 4 o'clock Central. Okay, we got one little small mini set for you here, and then I'll come back and say hi and play the last song. So let's get back to the music and Moody Blues and Western.

In the small town of Elmira, New York, a boy was born into an all-American family. 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

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And before that, we had the Moody Blues from their album Question of Balance and the song Question. This is DJ Kidman getting ready to head on out of here for the day and for the week. I thank everybody for listening. Please tell your friends I'm on every Wednesday from 9 o'clock Eastern to 12 o'clock Eastern, 11, or 8 o'clock Central to 11 o'clock Central. We'll see you next week. Have a great rest of the week. Take care of yourself. Love each other. Hug each other. Be nice to each other and agree to disagree. We're going to finish up with Foghat and My Babe. See you next Wednesday, everybody. Bye-bye.

0: 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I'm Pariah Burke, hard-talking, heavy-rocking hairball host and producer, and I am genuinely grateful that you spent part of your summer with me. Thank you. Next week, we're back to the regular show right here on this station. Cover song of the week, triple shot, rock queen of the week, all of it back where it belongs. Until then, keep it sizzling and loud.
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It keeps no record of wrongs. Love does not delight in evil, but rejoices with the truth.

0: but police officials say they were following up on the robbery when they spotted the suspects in a liquor store parking lot.
1: During a police encounter, no details yet as to whether the victim was armed or not.

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Love does not delight in evil, but rejoices with the truth.

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Hello, regular listeners. My name is Timothy J., broadcasting from the Bill Kelly Memorial Broadcast Studio, which is located in the surrounding suburbs of the city of Sacramento. Sacramento is the state capital of the state of California in the United States of America. In case you didn't know that, now you do. 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And also, I need to inform you what it is that you've decided to tune in to on DRR, your very first broadcast of the Core Radio Show. So the Songs of the Week is a look back at the Monday broadcast of the Core Radio Show that happens here on DRR every single Monday at noon Pacific, live for 3 hours. And also a look back at the Friday show that's prior to the Monday broadcast. That's why I always say the Core Radio Show is your rock radio show bookends to the weekend on DRR. So every Friday, that show starts at 1 p.m. Pacific, live for 2 hours. And then I got to go through the playlist of those 2 shows and come up with about 10 or so songs that I felt were highlights of those playlists. So obviously, there could be some of the same songs that were played on both shows, and then there's the same bands or same artists, and then there's other songs that didn't get played on the Friday show and or Monday show. And then so I got to just look at both of those shows and try to give you 10 songs that stood out from the rest. Not better, just stood out. And we do this every single Wednesday as a kind of a way to wrap up the Core Radio Show broadcast week, and I say that with quotation marks, with a nice rock and roll bow. Dubinsky is the band that wrapped up that 2-song set to open up this broadcast. They are a band that is out of the UK, put out a brand new single with a video attached to it on Friday the 22nd, titled Information Overload. Don't we all know that, right? And then prior to them, Desert Fire. Desert Fire, they're from Australia, and they put out a brand new single on Friday the 22nd titled RADIO. It's an acronym, spelling radio. And that's a sample, an example of what it is you can expect to hear on the Core Radio Show, but not only those styles of rock, because for over 12 years, I've been playing everything from acoustic rock to melodic power metal, everything in between that I think you should hear from, in my opinion, the very best independent, non-major, non-mainstream solo rock artists and rock bands of many styles from all over the globe. Some of them long-running, some of them just getting started out. So look at this piece of paper that's right here in front of me. It shows me the rest of the songs that I've chosen for you. And I always grab more than 10, but my goal is to give you at least 10 songs. And so we're going to try to do that. But it also shows me the date, because I forget all the time, as I've mentioned a few times. It is Wednesday, but it's Wednesday, May 27th, 2026. Obviously, it could be a completely different day or night for you if you're listening to the rebroadcast or podcast version of this show. New listeners, I'll give you all that information later on, but let's get back to the music. And going into this next set, I never know if it's going to be a 4-song set or a 5-song set, so let's find out together, starting everything out with Canada's Crownlands, track titled The Fall, from their brand new album on this Wednesday Core Radio Show, Songs of the Week on Digital Revolution Radio.

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What a cool song. Well, that probably means it should get played on the Core Radio Show Wednesday Songs of the Week here on Digital Revolution Radio, and it did. As we've got a little over 30 minutes left of this one-hour broadcast, to look back at the Monday and Friday broadcasts of the Core Radio Show that are full-length broadcasts every Friday, 1 p.m. Pacific, live for 2 hours. Rebroadcast of that show happens every single Tuesday at 9 p.m. Pacific here on DRR. Now, I'm giving you the Pacific time zone because that's the time zone that I'm in, so you need to do the time zone dance to tell you what it means to you in the time zone that you're in. Then we jump over the weekend and land back on DRR every single Monday, live for 3 hours starting at noon Pacific with a rebroadcast of that show every Thursday at 6 a.m. Pacific. And then we wrap it all up in this nice rock and roll bow in this broadcast that we're currently doing, the Wednesday Core Radio Show Songs of the Week, every Wednesday starting at 11 a.m. Pacific, live for 1 hour, rebroadcast every Saturday at 1 p.m. Pacific, every Sunday, 8 a.m. Pacific. So there's so many ways that you can get your core here on DRR. You might be listening to the rebroadcast version of the show right now. Or if you listen

listening to the live show, knowing you can't hang out for another 30 minutes, well, now you know you can come back and be able to listen to this very broadcast this Saturday or Sunday. But you can also get it on demand 24/7. I'll tell you all about that in the next mic break. But let me tell you the four songs I played for you. Ended up being a four-song set. Like I said, going into that set, I never know if it's going to be four or five. Bitter Luck is the name of that band. Band out of Washington, D.C. Brand new single from these guys who are former members of the Mojo Aces. Single that came out on the 15th, titled Drag. Prior to them, it was Child. Hard rock and blues rock from this band from Australia. Single titled Forgot How to Love came out on the 20th from their upcoming Rebirth album that'll be out to the world on June 26th. Prior to Child, it was Sound Affliction. They are also from the land down under. Track is titled Frozen. Single and video that came out on Friday the 22nd as they are continuing to work their Behind the Walls album that's been out since the 13th of February of this year. And then starting everything out four songs ago, Crownlands from Canada. What an amazing album, Apocalypse. Matter of fact, the title track is almost 20 minutes long. So they're like going way back to the roots of prog rock from back in the day, the late 60s, early to mid 70s. And I love that a lot of bands are doing that. And a track off that album I played for you made it on this Songs of the Week, The Fall. Apocalypse, the album, has been out since the 15th of this month. There you go. All right, so let's get back into it. And then when I get back, I'll tell you all about how you can get this show on demand 24/7. Chase the Bear, they're from Canada. Speaking of Canada, They got a great track titled Isolation I'm going to play for you in this next set on this Wednesday Core Radio Show Songs of the Week on Digital Revolution Radio.

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I know I said in the show that it was 12, and then I went and recounted after the show was done and realized that I played 13 songs on last Wednesday's broadcast, which you can still get on demand 24/7. 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But this time around, I got 11 songs into this broadcast, the Wednesday Core Radio Show Songs of the Week here on Digital Revolution Radio. Wrapping it up with a 5-song set. Before I go into the back announce, I want to remind you that coming up at the top of the hour, if you're listening live, Rich Embry is going to be taking things over here on the DRR stream. 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She blew up the whole thing and rebuilt it. And now it's got a real sharp, bold look to it. Doesn't look like it's something from the 90s. Looks like it's more now. Functionality is still all there. 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And you can see the songs that are played, requests. 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So if you do send me requests, I'll definitely take a look at it. 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You just got done with the DRR website. All right, so Fugitive, long-running band out of the UK. Brand new single came out on Friday the 22nd. Title of the track, No Passengers. Really cool track. That's like a driving song. Just put that on really loud, just start driving down the freeway. 110 miles an hour. Well, maybe don't do that. Prior to Fugitive, it was a beautiful track from Vendetta Bloom, band out of Virginia. Single that came out on Friday the 22nd, titled Imperfect Perception. Imperfect Perception. Prior to them, it was long-running band out of Sweden, Lion's Share, with my favorite track off their most recent album that came out on the 27th of March of this year, titled Inferno. Single and video that came out on the 19th, for the track We Are What We Are from Sweden's Lion's Share. Prior to Lion's Share, it was OK, You Win out of the UK. Fun name for a band, great track. The title track of their upcoming album, as a matter of fact, End of Days. Single with a video attached to it came out on the 20th. End of Days, the album, will be coming out on the 26th of June, and they are from the UK, if I did not already mention that. And then starting everything out, Chase the Bear. Out of Canada, single that came out on Friday the 22nd, titled Isolation. So that makes, let's see, what, so one, two, makes it two bands that came from Canada. One, two, three bands from the UK.
one band from Sweden, two bands from Australia, and one band out of the United States of America via Washington, D.C. So that's what we try to do. Play you the very best independent, non-major, non-mainstream solo rock artists and rock bands of many styles from all over the world for the world. Try to give you as much variety as I can, except for those three types of musical formats that I just don't play on the Corbett Show. No rap, no black metal, death metal, and no 100% metal core. Now, there's some songs I do play on the Corbett Show that have elements of some of that. Really not the rap stuff, but the other stuff where there's some elements. If it's just got elements and it's not the dominant thing, chances are I'll play it if it's melodic. So if you're a musician not hearing your songs being played on the Core Radio Show, well, you got to go to the Core Radio Show website. 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All right, I'm already looking through my list of music that I'm getting ready to put together for this coming Friday show when we come back for our next full-length broadcast this coming Friday right here on Digital Revolution Radio at 1 p.m. Pacific, live for 2 hours. Hope to see you there. In the meantime, I do this show every single week and have been now for over 12 years because without original artists, there is no future in the arts. Until next time, my name is Timothy J. Thanking you so much for listening. Keep your eyes open, ears open, but don't listen to the noise. God knows there's a lot of noise out there. Fill it up with music. 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Cheers. 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

A great credo to live by, just live loud like we do here on Rich Embry's Retrograde. Welcome to another edition right here on your favorite station. I am going to be bringing you the best new and upcoming hard rock and metal mixed with some classics and music history, of course, and a little bit later our take cover game where you get to be part of the show, where you get to guess who did the original and who is covering for some points, and we see who wins at the end of the month as we tabulate all those points throughout the month, and we start over at each and every beginning of each month, which is coming up here next week. So this will be the last one for May to participate, but you got to be listening to the Sunday version of the show. This show does replay through the week on many great stations if you don't get a chance to listen live, but it's live on Sundays on most stations and then goes to podcast after that. But in order to interact, you got to be listening to the Sunday version. And we got a lot of great stuff for you today, so let's kick it off and get it started with a classic soundtrack from the Stephen King horror movie Maximum Overdrive. AC/DC was penned to do the soundtrack, so they sort of made a greatest hits album with basically two new instrumentals and the new song Who Made Who, which we're going to play to start off this trio. We'll follow it up with an anniversary of the TNT album, Realized Fantasies, the fifth album from the Norwegian hard rock slash metal band. Came out May 25th, 1992, first in Japan. We'll hear Purple Mountain's Majesty, and we'll close out this trio with a brand new one from Butcher Babies, featuring Judge and Jury, called Blame It on the Wind. Still to come, brand new Armored Saint, Rachel Bolan, Circle of Origin, Crown Lands, brand new Season of the Wolf, Seasons of the Wolf, and a whole bunch more, including some classics from Slipknot, Dio, Anvil, Van Halen, and more. But first, here is some AC/DC cranking.

Yeah, you can blame it on the wind sometimes, especially if you got one of those comb-overs. Wind is your enemy. That was brand new Butcher Babies there featuring Judge and Jury. Before that, some TNT Purple Mountain's Majesty to celebrate Tell No Tales, a.k.a. TNT's fifth studio album, Realized Fantasies, which came out May 25th, 1992. And of course, starting off there with some AC/DC, Who Made Who, off of the soundtrack to the Stephen King film Maximum Overdrive. Got some brand new Armored Saint for you. They just dropped their new album, Emotion Factory Reset. We're going to hear a song off that called Compromise. Followed by some Slipknot. That is to celebrate the late Paul Gray, the bassist of the band Slipknot, who sadly passed on May 24th, 2010 at the age of 38. But it's also playing double duty as the anniversary tomorrow of Volume 3, The Subliminal Verses, May 25th, 2014.

0: kids get it in your head to behave this way? Where do you get your values? From that stinking heavy metal music you listen to day and night.
1: Yeah, that's it, man. It's all the music. You know, everything's just fine until we listen to a couple of heavy metal albums, then we get all fucked up.

Brand new Rachel Bull in there, Memory, featuring Damon Johnson and some of the Skid Row boys. Before that, some Slipknot Duality. That is to celebrate the album Volume 3, The Subliminal Verses, which came out May 25th, 2004, and did pretty darn well for the boys. Went platinum in the U.S. and double platinum up here in the Great White North. And, of course, that is the third studio album from Slipknot. Of course, it's also playing double duty as a Rest in Power track to the late Paul Gray, also known as The Pig, in his costume. Sadly passed on May 24, 2010. And, of course, starting off with brand new Armored Saint there at the beginning of that trio, Compromise, off of their brand spanking new album as well. So lots of great new music today. Just got the word from our friends in Stonebreed who are hitting Texas. They're listening to affiliate The Blitz 100.1 FM down there in Texas. They'll be playing in Texas tonight in Dallas, tomorrow in Austin, Tuesday in San Antonio, Thursday in Eagle Pass, and Friday in El Paso. So get your tickets and support the Stonebreed guys. We got Devil's Child from them from a couple years ago to start off this trio, followed by some D.O. to celebrate the album Holy Diver, the debut album from Ronnie James Dio as a solo artist. Came out May 25th, 1983. We'll hear the title track, followed by some Sabaton from their album Coat of Arms. The fifth studio album from the band came out May 21st, 2010. We'll hear Aces in Exile. And close out this trio, some Anvil from their awesome debut album Hard and Heavy, which came out May 25th, 1981. We'll hear some School Love, but first, crank it loud for

0: There's something new on the New York social scene. It's fun, relatively benign, and costs about as much as a soda pop at the local drugstore. Here's Brian Fantana on why everyone who is someone is lining up to smoke crack. Now, Brian, I understand we have some crack, and we're going to smoke it right here in the studio. I don't know if you can get a shot of that.
1: What is that? Did you know they were going to have that?
2: Get in here, Jim.
3: No.
0: Now, what you're going to do is you're going to put your rock in the pipe. Is that where the phrase, put it in your pipe and smoke it, comes from?
2: I don't care.
4: I love it when you do cooking segments.
1: Mm.
0: Oh. Oh, whoa. You feel that right away. Wow, that's good. That's good. That's an immediate state of euphoria. You'll be surprised the effect it happens very quick. Oh. It's just refreshing.
1: They're actually enjoying it.
3: Of course they're enjoying it. It's crack.
0: Well, now we know, guys. You can't smoke crack on live television.

is from their album Coat of Arms, which ended up going gold in Poland. Released May 21st, 2010. Of course, the fifth studio album from Sabaton. Some good mentions in there in the song. Of course, they mentioned Poland and highlighting the number 303 Polish Fighter Squadron, as well as Czechoslovakia, the number 310 Czechoslovak Fighter Squadron, and of course Canada, the number 401 Canadian Fighter Squadron, who fought valiantly in World War II, of course, and helped kick Nazi butt all over Europe. In fact, they were very scared of Canadian fighters. They would rather turn themselves into Russians than Canadians back then. So, don't mess with Canadians. We're polite until we're not, as they say. But anyway, we'll just stay nice. I like it that way better. So, before that, we heard some Dio Holy Diver. Of course, that's the title track from the debut solo album from Ronnie James Dio, released May 25th, 1983. The album ended up going double platinum in the U.S. eventually. All killer, no filler in that one. Starting out with Stonebreed, Devil's Child. Again, they are playing down in Texas. If you're going to be around the area, they dropped a note off to the Blitz 100.1 FM, one of our affiliates down there in Texas. Again, they're going to be in Dallas tomorrow, Austin on Tuesday, San Antonio Thursday, and Eagle Pass on Friday in El Paso. Friday in El Paso, Thursday in Eagle Pass, Tuesday in San Antonio, doing that backwards, and tomorrow in Austin, tonight in Dallas. There we go. All right, I can learn to read while we're doing this. Gonna go back a little bit in time to start off this next trio to celebrate the debut album from Anvil, who were huge influences with a lot of bands, including Metallica and others. They didn't reach the stratosphere like many of their metal compatriots. In fact, it's quite a sad story when you consider they helped get a lot of bands off the ground. People listened to them and went, oh man, I'm going to start a band. And they got big and famous, but Anvil was always down there in the bottom. I assume that has to do with their record label and promotion not doing very well, very good job. But we're going to play School Love off of that album. Maybe everyone can remember back to their school age years. Stay away from the schools if you're an adult, you weirdos, sickos. There's so many weirdos and sickos out there. I'm starting to lose my patience with all of it. We're just seeing more and more of it. So get back under your rocks where you belong. But as for the normal folks, we can look back fondly on our school years and all that stuff. And this song's called School Love. We'll follow that with some Van Halen, Sucker in a Three-Piece. Of course, that is to celebrate OU812, the eighth studio album from Van Halen, released today in history, May 24th, 1988. And we'll close out this trio with a new one from Canadian band Crown Lands. They've got a new album called Apocalypse. Very Rush, sort of like a modern Rush. Their song Foot Soldier of the Syndicate, we'll hear. Still to come, some brand new Seasons of the Wolf. A triple shot of Kiss from Dynasty, our Take Cover game. Brand new Spread Eagle, The Warning, and a whole bunch more. But first, here's some classic Anvil for you.

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from Crown Lands. That is Foot Soldier of the Syndicate from their new album Apocalypse. Before that, Van Halen, Sucker in a three-piece off of their album OU812, which came out today in history, May 24th, 1988. And of course, just like the album before it, 5150, it went straight to number one on the Billboard 200 charts. It was the second of four straight albums that went to number one for the band, and of course had hits like Black and Blue, Finish What You Started, When It's Love, Feel So Good, all off of that album, which eventually sold over 4 million copies, or four times platinum. So happy anniversary to that one. And starting out with Anvil School Love to celebrate the debut album from Anvil, Hard and Heavy, which came out tomorrow in history, May 25th, 1981. Time for some Ozzy to celebrate the album Black Rain. The 10th studio album from Ozzy came out May 22nd, 2007. We'll hear I Don't Want to Stop, followed by brand new music from Seasons of the Wolf. Scully sent a new single called Spitfire, which is, I think, the fourth single from the upcoming 9th studio album from Seasons of the Wolf. So you get to hear it right here on Rich Embry's Retrograde. And we'll close out this trio with a anniversary track from the band A Perfect Circle. Their album Mare de Gnomes came out May 23rd, 2000, the debut album from the band. Went to number four on the Billboard charts. We'll hear their single, Judith. And then we'll follow that up with a triple shot of Kiss from their album, Dynasty. But I'll come back and talk before that. Here's some Ozzy for you from Black Rain.

The Gnomes, released May 23rd, 2000. That is Judith, the Perfect Circle, right here on Rich Embry's Retrograde. Before that, brand new music from Seasons of the Wolf. The latest single, Spitfire, which is the third or fourth single now from their upcoming ninth studio album. Can't wait for that to come out. Hope you enjoyed that like I did. And starting out with some Ozzy Osbourne, I Don't Want to Stop, off the album Black Rain, released May 22nd, 2007. We're hearing some Kiss in the background because we're going to have a triple shot to celebrate the album Dynasty, the seventh studio album from the American hard rockers. Kiss and Makeup, of course, came out May 23rd, 1979. Of course, this was right at the height of the disco era, so Kiss decided to go disco. You can hear the song in the background, I Was Made for Loving You, which was a massive hit for the band, which was a good choice, I guess. In the disco era, you want to have a disco-sounding song, but a lot of folks did not like it. They felt Kiss sold out, but Kiss has always been kind of schlocky, poppy, you know, to go for the flow sort of thing. So it's not a shocker that they did

Here's a triple shot of Kiss for you. Back to back to back. And then we'll follow it up with the Take Cover game. We got six covers for you coming up. So if you want to play along and listen to the Sunday version of the show, you got to guess who did the original, just the band. Don't need the song title. And you get a bonus point for who is covering, if you can guess that. And like I said, we got six of them for you. And I keep thinking I'd go easy on you folks, but you guys shock me every time. Here's a triple shot of Kiss from Dynasty.

Hello, an update from Finland. The winter's done and the spring has come. The sun is shining and the snow is melting and covering the dog shit. The whole yard is full of it and that sucks. That's why I'm listening to Rich Emperor playing everything that rocks.

Made for Loving You, some Kiss right here on Retrograde from the album Dynasty, released May 23rd, 1979. Great album from them and a classic if you're a Kiss fan. We had a triple shot there, of course. Before that, Hard Times and Charisma, also from that album. Gotta say a big happy Memorial Day weekend to our brothers and sisters in the U.S. of A. And of course, it is Victoria Day weekend up here in the Great White North. Victoria weekend, Victoria Day is named after Queen Victoria. Used to be on her birthday. Used to fall on her birthday, which was always May 24th. They try to make it in that same weekend that usually falls this weekend every year, the third weekend in May. And signals pretty much the summer for us up here. I mean, sometimes there's still a lot of ice left on the lake and stuff, but most folks go and they open up their cabins and go up to the lake for the first time on the May long weekend. And it's pretty nice here. We're in the 20s and 30s Celsius, so 70s and 80s Fahrenheit. So perfect weekend to go and get some fishing in and so forth. So happy long weekend to everybody, whatever you celebrate. And of course, the Memorial Day weekend to celebrate the vets and those who fought. And of course, we fight side by side with our brothers and sisters in the U.S. So a big salute to all of those who fight and keep us free, because that's what's all about, as they say, being free. Let's go to our next section, which we've been talking about throughout the show, of course, the take cover section. I kind of went without the intro today just to mix things up, but we're going to go back to back to back as we always do. We got six covers today. All you have to do is guess who is doing the original song, just the band name, for 3 points. And if you can guess who is covering for a bonus point, you can get up to 4 points per round. You got to answer, be the first to answer in your station's chat room or Discord server while the song is playing. 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Hopefully you'll listen live, but if you can't listen live, there's always lots of options for you. So we got you covered, and of course the podcast after that. All right, here we go. Take cover. This is cover number one. Let's go.

Not the Runaways, but very close. Thank goodness you chose the right one there. That was Take Cover this week. Let's run down and tell you who did what and all that fun stuff and see who got some points this week on the game. Of course, that was the Donnas. They were covering Judas Priest, Living After Midnight. Derek got 3 on that. Jesus 3, Bodan 3, Rhonda 3, Nico 3, Akiri 3, Denise 3, Vanessa 3, Scully Seasons of the Wolf 3, Metal Mom 3, Dreamstar 3, Major Callie 3, and Ben got all 4 on that. Cover number 5 was a new one from War Kings. They were covering the song that I really hated in the 80s, and it was on the radio ad nauseum. Opus, Live is Life. Na na na na na, la la la la la life. So I thought I'd torture you guys a little bit with that one. Rhonda got 3 on that. Blaze 3, Jesus 3, Nico 3, Vanessa 3, Leone 3, Bodan 3, Hikari 3, and Dreamstar 3 on that. Cover number 4 was Ike and Tina Turner. They were covering Led Zeppelin's Whole Lotta Love, and that is to celebrate the late, great Tina Turner, who sadly passed on this day in history, May 24th, 2023, at the age of 83. Blaze got 3 on that, Jesus 3, Rhonda 3, Vanessa 3, Nico 3, Dutch 3, Bodan 3, Hikari 3, Denise 3, Leone 3, DJ JR Underwood 3, Major Callie 4, Dreamstar 3, Metal Mom 3, Scully Seasons of the Wolf 1, and Ben got all 4 on that. Cover number 3 was a new cover from Tesla off their upcoming new album. They were covering Queen's Spread Your Wings. Skyrocks got 3 on that. Jesus 3. Nico 3. Hikari 3. Rhonda 3. Bodan 3. Ivana 3. Blaze 3. Vanessa 3. Major Callie 3. Ben got all 4 on that. Dreamstar 3. And Metal Mom got 3 on that one. Cover number 2 was Primus featuring Puddle's Pity Party. They were covering Dio's Holy Diver. And of course we played Holy Diver, the original, earlier, to celebrate the anniversary of the debut album from Ronnie James Dio, which came out tomorrow in history, May 25th, 1983. Derek got 3 on that. Rhonda 3, Vanessa 3, Dutch 3, Bodan 3, Ivana 3, Hikari 3, Blaze 3, Nico 3, Jesus 3, Major Callie 3, Dreamstar 3, DJ Underwood 3, Metal Mom 3, and Ben got 3 on that. And right at the beginning of the show, the first cover we did was Heart. They were covering Paul McCartney and Wings Band on the Run. Blaze got 4 on that. Rhonda 4, Bodan 3, Nico 3, Jesus 3, Dutch 4, Hikari 3, Dreamstar 3, Metal Mom 3, DJ JR Underwood 3, Major Callie 3, and Ben got 3 on that. So congratulations to everybody who got points. You guys did pretty good this week. Going to start off this next trio with some brand new music from Spread Eagle. They've got a brand new album coming out on June 12th on Frontiers Music. It's called The Brutal Divine. We're going to hear the song Ant Farm from that album, followed by a new one from The Warning called Ego, and some Tora Tora to celebrate singer Andy Corder's birthday recently on May 20th, born in 1965. We'll hear Guilty off their 1989 album, Surprise Attack. Still to come, some Anthrax, some Wasp, Pyramaze, Ramones, Velvet Revolver, Fraley's Comet, and a bunch more. But here's some brand new Spread Eagle. Crank it loud.

0: Have you ever put butter on a Pop-Tart? 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I was sitting in the kitchen one day, and I was itching to fill up my belly with the piping hot jelly of the best damn treat in the world.
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A big happy belated birthday to Anthony Corder of Tora Tora there. That is Guilty from the album Surprise Attack. Of course, Anthony's birthday was just recently on May 20th, born in 1965. So happy belated birthday to him. That first album from Tora Tora actually went gold, I believe. Or no, it went top 50. That's right, top 50, but didn't actually chart. Got that confused with a different album that we're going to talk about next. Before that, we heard The Warning with their brand new single, Ego, which is a follow-up to their last single, Kerosene, which we heard here on the show as well. And starting off that trio, Spread Kerosene, which we heard here on the show as well. And starting off that trio, Spread Eagle Ant Farm, which is off their

and he took over for Joey Belladonna there on this album for the first time for a couple albums before Joey came back into the fold. And it was also the last album to feature longtime lead guitarist Dan Spitz as well. The album went gold, like I said, in Canada and the U.S. I wore the heck out of this album. We're going to hear Room for One More off of Sound of White Noise, followed by some Wasp from their album, The Crimson Idol, which, of course, is their fifth studio album and is a rock opera. We're going to hear Arena of Pleasure from that. The album itself, released back on May 24th, 1993, here in North America, wasn't released until June 8th internationally, but today in history, Wasp, The Crimson Idol, released. Close out this trio with some Pyramaze from their fourth studio album, Disciples of the Sun, which came out May 22nd, 2015. We'll hear back for more, but first, here's some classic Anthrax for you.

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Legends, Paramaze, Disciples of the Sun, that is back for more. Of course, that album was the first album to feature Terje Haroy. He's been in the band ever since as the lead singer. Of course, he replaced like Matt Barlow, and I think Urban Breed was singing for them for a while. And of course, Lance King was in the band at one point. Some great stuff, though. Pyramaze is one of my favorite bands. Love that album and love what they're doing still. And, of course, that singer's been busy in a bunch of different bands as well. So, before that, we heard Wasp, Arena of Pleasure. That is to celebrate the Crimson Idol, released on May 24th, 1993, here in North America. Of course, it's the rock opera that tells the story of the rise and fall of the fictional rock star Jonathan Steele. Great album, cover to cover. And of course, starting off with some Anthrax, Room for One More. That is off the album Sound of White Noise. The gold selling album came out on May 25th, 1993. Getting down to the last little bit of the show, we're going to change it up. We're going to punk it up for the start of this next trio from the 11th studio album from the Ramones, which came out May 23rd, 1989. Brain Drain. We're going to hear some Pet Sematary. We'll follow it up with some Velvet Revolver. Their single Slither came out today in history, May 24th, 2004. From the album Contraband. And we'll close out this trio with some Fraley's Comet, Ace Frehley's third solo album, Second Sighting, came out today in history, May 24th, 1988. Of course, Ace didn't sing a lot on this album. He had a whole bunch of singing from his co-singer in the band. And not my favorite of the Fraley's Comet albums, for sure. The first one is definitely my favorite, but some good songs in here nonetheless. We're going to hear Insane from that one. Still to come some Maiden and some Helloween, but here's some classic Ramones.

Comet Insane from the album Second Sighting, released today in history, May 24th, 1988. The album actually featured a Streetheart song on it called Dancing with Danger, but for some reason it's got song credits going out to Dana Strum and Ace Frehley. Maybe there was some sort of deal struck, like we'll put your song on the album if you give us credit or something like that, because it's essentially the same song that Streetheart put out. But probably Ace Frehley wanted to get some cashola, one of the best songs on that album, actually, to be honest, but I digress. Before that, Velvet Revolver, Slither, that was released today in history as well, May 24, 2004. The song itself reached number one on the Billboard Mainstream Rock chart. It stayed there for like 9 or 10 weeks. Also became number one, and their only number one, on the Modern Rock charts. Stayed there for 4 or 5 weeks and charted just above top 50, about 56 on the Billboard Hot 100, making it the highest charting song for Velvet Revolver and for Scott Weiland in all of his incarnations before he passed. Anyway, we're going to leave you with two more tracks, Iron Maiden's Sanctuary to celebrate the single released back on May 23rd, 1980, and Halloween Future World to celebrate Keeper of the Seven Keys Part 1, released May 23rd, 1987. We'll see y'all next time. Stay sexy, keep those horns up high, and always, always, always crank it loud. Happy Memorial Day weekend and Victoria Day weekend. We'll see you next time.

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2: 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Brian?
3: What a great package this is going to be. You know, not only are we friends going out on the road, we traveled before together years ago, and it's going to be really good for us and really good for Triumph. You know, 30 years without a show, man. People are going to be dying for that.

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0: This week, Metal Shop salutes the Great White North. We've got Rush, Triumph, and April Wine on the menu. Plus, a new Canadian band called Crownlands is in the feature interview. As always, we have the top three metals of the week. Here to prove it to you is a brand new number three metal from Amy Lee and Evanescence, and a song called Who Will You Follow?

0: There it is on Metal Shop. This week's third most valuable metal, Evanescence, with Who Will You Follow? Singer Amy Lee is just a kid born in Cali who was the daughter of a DJ who moved to Little Rock when Amy entered junior high. She's a classically trained pianist and was named Rock Goddess of the Year at the Loudwire Music Awards in 2012. She's also won awards for film scores, such as the Hollywood Music and Media Award for Best Original Song in Independent Film in 2017. She also just kicks ass. And since we're talking kicking ass, the Triumph Tour is currently active and marks the band's first full tour in over 30 years. This highly anticipated event features original members Rick Emmett, Gil Moore, and Mike Levine, alongside additional musicians to enhance the live experience, including Todd Kearns and Brent Fitz from Slash's band and the notorious Phil X. Gilmore told Metal Shop why they felt the time was right.
1: I guess from the band's personal perspective, it's kind of like getting to be able to thank legions of fans that have been so loyal, that keep telling us how the songs have meant a lot to them, helped them through some times, and it moved us too to feel like, okay, then this is something that is meaningful in our lyric that we should really double down on and give it back to those that are, you know, giving it to us, you know, week after week, month after month, year after year, decade after decade.

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0: 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Metal Shop will keep you posted.
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0: Yeah, here's the week's second most valuable metal, Dayseeker. And Crawl Back

0: Metal Shop's number two song of the week, Day Seeker, and Crawl Back to My Coffin. Oh, you lucky mofo! You're just in time for more of Metal Shop's look at some of the bands from the Great White North.
1: Take off to the Great White North!
0: Not many bigger than Rush. Their 50-something tour starts in June and goes through September. This 50-something tour is designed to celebrate Rush's extensive musical legacy and honor Neil Peart. Geddy Lee and Alex Lifeson said deciding to tour was a tough decision. However, they were overcome by their own musical magic, which led to the decision to perform live again. Geddy and Alex told Metal Shop how that final piece came together with new drummer Annika Niles.
2: And it was only once we had those successful rehearsal sessions with her that made me feel like, yes, we can do this and we can do justice to this.

0: Couple of great ones from Rush as Metal Shop salutes the Great White North. The Rush Tour is expected to expand into 2027 with additional international dates planned for South America, Europe, and the UK. This expansion will allow fans worldwide to experience the band's music live one more time. Coming up next, Metal Shop continues with a band whose very name, Crownlands, shows their desire to challenge the idea of government-owned land that was originally taken from Indigenous people in Canada. Stick around for a great feature interview.
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0: Hey, welcome back. I am the Butcher Charlie Kendall. Let's get rolling with Metal Shop's visit to the Great White North. Crownlands has a new album and are being talked about as Canada's new Rush. Here's what drummer and singer Cody Bowles told Metal Shop about those comparisons. Cody?
1: Shoot, I'm being compared to Geddy freaking Lee. He's my hero. Are you kidding me? I'll take that any day of the week. I'm so honored. However, it is a lot of pressure, but I self-inflict a lot of pressure on myself, being a perfectionist, being an intense singer. I sing a very intense acrobatic style of singing that a lot of people don't do, and so I just want to do it to the best of my ability, of course.

0: Metal Shop's feature interview is with the Canadian band Crownlands, and we're talking to singer-drummer Cody Bowles. The band has released their fourth full-length studio LP this month, called Apocalypse. They're now on a headline tour across Canada to promote that album. Metal Shop asked Cody about how they got together. Cody?
1: We've been a band for 10 years. We started out as a blues rock duo, and we quickly learned that it wasn't for us, and so we have always been massive fans of prog rock and fantasy and sci-fi and storytelling, and we decided to move away from blues rock into more of a narrative-driven, progressive rock, classic-leaning sound with lyrics that talk about real-world issues and stuff that we kind of see today, and we put it in our story and gloss it with a nice veneer of fantasy and sci-fi, and wham, bam, there we go.

0: The band is Crowned Lens on Metal Shop's feature interview with a song from their fourth studio album, Apocalypse. It's called Black Star. That's my favorite so far. Metal Shop thanks Cody Bowles for joining us this week for the lowdown on the new album and tour. Get caught up with Crowned Lens at crownedlensmusic.com. All one word.
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The remainder of the tones are recorded at this level with the exception of the last tone, which is a reference tone at operating level.